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1: I know if you could hear me, you'd say there's always two sides to every story.

Would you cry if you saw me crying? And would you save my soul tonight? Would you tremble if I touched your lips? Or would you laugh? 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